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13: St. Joe, Q Country weather.
14: Keeping partly cloudy conditions in our forecast for the wee hours of the morning. Our overnight low 60s. Generally sunny throughout our Wednesday with our high upper 80s. And Wednesday night, partly to mostly cloudy, our low right around 65. Seeing the return of widely scattered showers and a few thunderstorms on Thursday, or high near 85. I'm meteorologist Jennifer Naramore.
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5: St. Joe Q Country Weather. Keeping partly cloudy conditions in our forecast for the wee hours of the morning. Our overnight low 60s. Generally sunny throughout our Wednesday with our high upper 80s. And Wednesday night, partly to mostly cloudy, our low right around 65. Seeing the return of widely scattered showers and a few thunderstorms on Thursday, our high near 85. I'm meteorologist Jennifer Naramore.
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1: St. Joe Q Country Weather.
2: Keeping partly cloudy conditions in our forecast for the wee hours of the morning. Our overnight low 60s. Generally sunny throughout our Wednesday with our high upper 80s. And Wednesday night, partly to mostly cloudy, our low right around 65. Seeing the return of widely scattered showers and a few thunderstorms on Thursday, our high near 85. I'm meteorologist Jennifer Naramore.
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3: Keeping partly cloudy conditions in our forecast for the wee hours of the morning. Our overnight low 60s. Generally sunny throughout our Wednesday with our high upper 80s. And Wednesday night, partly to mostly cloudy, our low right around 65. Seeing the return of widely scattered showers and a few thunderstorms on Thursday, our high near 85. I'm meteorologist Jennifer Naramore.
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4: Keeping partly cloudy conditions in our forecast for the wee hours of the morning. Our overnight low, low 60s. Generally sunny throughout our Wednesday with our high upper 80s. And Wednesday night, partly to mostly cloudy, our low right around 65. Seeing the return of widely scattered showers and a few thunderstorms on Thursday, or high near 85. I'm meteorologist Jennifer Naramore.
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2: Keeping partly cloudy conditions in our forecast for the wee hours of the morning. Our overnight low, low 60s. Generally sunny throughout our Wednesday with our high upper 80s. And Wednesday night, partly to mostly cloudy, our low right around 65. Seeing the return of widely scattered showers and a few thunderstorms on Thursday, our high near 85. I'm meteorologist Jennifer Naramore.
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0: keeping partly cloudy conditions in our forecast for the wee hours of the morning. Our overnight low, low 60s. Generally sunny throughout our Wednesday with our high upper 80s. And Wednesday night, partly to mostly cloudy, our low right around 65. Seeing the return of widely scattered showers and a few thunderstorms on Thursday, our high near 85. I'm meteorologist Jennifer Naramore.
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0: keeping partly cloudy conditions in our forecast for the wee hours of the morning. Our overnight low 60s. Generally sunny throughout our Wednesday with our high upper 80s. And Wednesday night, partly to mostly cloudy, our low right around 65. Seeing the return of widely scattered showers and a few thunderstorms on Thursday, or high near 85. I'm meteorologist Jennifer Naramore.
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3: Keeping partly cloudy conditions in our forecast for the wee hours of the morning. Our overnight low, low 60s. Generally sunny throughout our Wednesday with our high upper 80s. And Wednesday night, partly to mostly cloudy, our low right around 65. Seeing the return of widely scattered showers and a few thunderstorms on Thursday, our high near 85. I'm meteorologist Jennifer Naramore.
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2: Keeping partly cloudy conditions in our forecast for the wee hours of the morning. Our overnight low, low 60s. Generally sunny throughout our Wednesday with our high upper 80s. And Wednesday night, partly to mostly cloudy, our low right around 65. Seeing the return of widely scattered showers and a few thunderstorms on Thursday, or high near 85. I'm meteorologist Jennifer Naramore.

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4: Keeping partly cloudy conditions in our forecast for the wee hours of the morning. Our overnight low 60s. Generally sunny throughout our Wednesday with our high upper 80s. And Wednesday night, partly to mostly cloudy, our low right around 65. Seeing the return of widely scattered showers and a few thunderstorms on Thursday, or high near 85. I'm meteorologist Jennifer Naramore.
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1: Keeping partly cloudy conditions in our forecast for the wee hours of the morning. Our overnight low 60s. Generally sunny throughout our Wednesday with our high upper 80s. And Wednesday night, partly to mostly cloudy, our low right around 65. Seeing the return of widely scattered showers and a few thunderstorms on Thursday, our high near 85. I'm meteorologist Jennifer Naramore.
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3: Keeping partly cloudy conditions in our forecast for the wee hours of the morning. Our overnight low 60s. Generally sunny throughout our Wednesday with our high upper 80s. And Wednesday night, partly to mostly cloudy, our low right around 65. Seeing the return of widely scattered showers and a few thunderstorms on Thursday, our high near 85. I'm meteorologist Jennifer Naramore.
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3: St. Joe, Q Country weather.
4: Keeping partly cloudy conditions in our forecast for the wee hours of the morning. Our overnight low 60s. Generally sunny throughout our Wednesday with our high upper 80s. And Wednesday night, partly to mostly cloudy, our low right around 65. Seeing the return of widely scattered showers and a few thunderstorms on Thursday, our high near 85. I'm meteorologist Jennifer Naramore.
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4: Keeping partly cloudy conditions in our forecast for the wee hours of the morning. Our overnight low 60s. Generally sunny throughout our Wednesday with our high upper 80s. And Wednesday night, partly to mostly cloudy, our low right around 65. Seeing the return of widely scattered showers and a few thunderstorms on Thursday, or high near 85. I'm meteorologist Jennifer Naramore.
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2: Keeping partly cloudy conditions in our forecast for the wee hours of the morning. Our overnight low 60s. Generally sunny throughout our Wednesday with our high upper 80s. And Wednesday night, partly to mostly cloudy, our low right around 65. Seeing the return of widely scattered showers and a few thunderstorms on Thursday, or high near 85. I'm meteorologist Jennifer Naramore.

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1: Keeping partly cloudy conditions in our forecast for the wee hours of the morning. Our overnight low 60s. Generally sunny throughout our Wednesday with our high upper 80s. And Wednesday night, partly to mostly cloudy, our low right around 65. Seeing the return of widely scattered showers and a few thunderstorms on Thursday, our high near 85. I'm meteorologist Jennifer Naramore.
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2: Keeping partly cloudy conditions in our forecast for the wee hours of the morning. Our overnight low 60s. Generally sunny throughout our Wednesday with our high upper 80s. And Wednesday night, partly to mostly cloudy, our low right around 65. Seeing the return of widely scattered showers and a few thunderstorms on Thursday, or high near 85. I'm meteorologist Jennifer Naramore.
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3: Keeping partly cloudy conditions in our forecast for the wee hours of the morning. Our overnight low 60s. Generally sunny throughout our Wednesday with our high upper 80s. And Wednesday night, partly to mostly cloudy, our low right around 65. Seeing the return of widely scattered showers and a few thunderstorms on Thursday, our high near 85. I'm meteorologist Jennifer Naramore.
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2: Keeping partly cloudy conditions in our forecast for the wee hours of the morning. Our overnight low, low 60s. Generally sunny throughout our Wednesday with our high upper 80s. And Wednesday night, partly to mostly cloudy, our low right around 65. Seeing the return of widely scattered showers and a few thunderstorms on Thursday, or high near 85. I'm meteorologist Jennifer Naramore.

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Hey, it's Brad. Good morning. How y'all doing? Happy Wednesday. Ooh, boy. Here we go. This is Jordan Davis. And Turn This Truck Around on Q Country 92.7.

0: St. Joe's Q Country 92.7. Hey, it's Brad. Good morning. I love this. Coming up in August, I think it's August 8th, John Foster, American Idol runner-up in 2025. He's going to be live in concert at the Missouri Theater, which is going to be super cool. John Foster, so talented, great traditional-sounding country artist. You can get the details on that show and a bunch of other great concerts. Check it out right over there at myqcountry.com.
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4: A quiet start to the morning for us. We become partly sunny, warming on up today with a high 88. Cloudy overnight, low 64. Then cloudy, breezy on Thursday with a high 87. A round of showers and thunderstorms late Thursday night and again on Friday with a high between 80 and 85. I'm meteorologist Dan Holliday.
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0: St. Joe's Q Country 92.7. Great Way Back Wednesday track from Tim McGraw. What a great song that is. It's going to be basically darn near hot today, near 90 for your high in St. Joseph. A lot of sunshine out there. It is the season, and I'm awfully happy about that. Megan Maroney from her album Cloud 9, Beautiful Things. We'll play that next on Q Country 92.7.
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St. Joe's Q Country 92.7. Hey, it's Brad. Good morning. Happy Wednesday. Near 90 for your high out there. It's going to be a warm one. Going to be a warm son of a gun out there, y'all. So I tell you, we've got your St. Joe Post news coming up here top of the hour. More great music, too. That new one from Tucker Wetmore. We'll play that. And our old buddy Kenny Chesney next on Q Country 92.7.

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5: A quiet start to the morning for us. We become partly sunny, warming on up today with a high 88. Cloudy overnight, low 64. Then cloudy, breezy on Thursday with a high 87. A round of showers and thunderstorms late Thursday night and again on Friday with a high between 80 and 85. I'm meteorologist Ann Holliday.
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3: 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The Pony Express Stole Competition is headed to Rosecrans Memorial Airport in St. Joseph, Missouri for 2 days of sharp, high-energy flying. Expect skilled pilots pushing precision to the edge in short takeoff and landing challenges. It's close-up action, family-friendly, and loud in the best way. A front-row seat to serious performance. Northwest Missouri State University has a new face set to oversee student affairs. Bruce W. Skinner, now Associate Vice President of Student Life at Southeast Missouri State University, is tapped as Vice President of Student Affairs. The move follows Board of Regents approval on May 20th. The university confirmed it in a news release, citing Skinner's extensive experience. Smithville, Missouri police have identified human remains as Ryan Weeks, 46, missing for more than 4 years. Weeks disappeared in 2022 and was homeless, investigators say. The Smithville Police Department reopened the case in August 2025 after new information surfaced, leading to the identification. The investigation continues. Weeks' family is asking for privacy. Police want tips. For news online, check out stjosephpost.com.
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0: St. Joe's Q Country 92.7. Hey, it's Brad. Good morning. How y'all doing? Happy Wednesday. So, yeah, it's going to be warm today. Quite a lot of sunshine out there. Near 90 for your high. And I love it. I was so tired of cold weather. Yeah, bring on this warm stuff. I'm a very happy guy. And, you know, this kind of weather, sunshine, warm temperatures, that brings out the garage sales, the auctions, people, you know, selling stuff, getting online. And I tell you what, I've learned how to sniff out a bargain online. You know, some woman gets on the socials. And if she posts an item and then describes what it is and wraps up that post with, now this is how you really know you've got a bargain here. If she writes, "I want it gone." Oh, baby.
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2: Country Weather. A quiet start to the morning for us. We become partly sunny, warming on up today with a high 88. Cloudy overnight, low 64. Then cloudy, breezy on Thursday with a high 87. A round of showers and thunderstorms late Thursday night and again on Friday with a high between 80 and 85. I'm meteorologist Ann Holliday.
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1: St. Joseph is cooking up something new for the World Cup, the Wild West Sloppy Joe Fest. The Chamber of Commerce teams with Main Street St. Joseph at Felix Street and North 7th Street, July 10, 4 to 8 p.m. President Natalie Hahn touts cook-offs, tastings, hayrides, reenactors, a lasso show, and pop-up vendors. Tickets are limited online. A quick heads up from Atchison. The public is invited May 28th to tour a new space at 516 Commercial Street, meet staff and community members, and grab refreshments. It spotlights the Atchison Community Health Clinic, started in 2009 to serve underinsured and uninsured residents. It became a federally qualified health center in 2015, caring for thousands each year. A new report from Tektron Environmental Solutions says airborne mold levels are normal, and investigators found no visible growth in the remediated area, a sign the cleanup worked. The conclusion? No further mold remediation is needed. Ted Godeman and Steve Frederick raised workplace safety and biohazards with commissioners in April, citing a mold analysis report tied to a Richardson County Courthouse employee. For news online, check out stjosephpost.com.
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0: St. Joe's Q Country 92.7. Hey, it's Brad. Good morning. What day is it anyway? What day is it? Discombobulated because of the holiday on Monday. Yeah, it's Wednesday today. I got you. I'm all over it. It's Wednesday today. All day long, in fact. You know, I'm a bicycle commuter, and on days like today, I'm living my best life. It is so gorgeous in St. Joe right now. 62 degrees out there. The sun is up. It's just pretty as all get out. Near 90 later today, and we could have a rainy weekend. We'll keep an eye on that for you here on Q Country 92.7 and on the Q Country app. But big doings tonight. I'm telling you, it's going to be a lot of fun. The home opener for your St. Joe Mustangs taking on the Kansas City Monarchs at historic Phil Welch Stadium. Go Stangs!
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0: St. Joe's Q Country 92.7. Hey, it's Brad. Good morning. 62 degrees now in St. Joseph. Beautiful out there. Very little wind this morning. It's just very, very comfortable all the way around. Near 90 later on for your high. So it's going to be warm today and maybe kind of rainy on Saturday and Sunday. We'll keep an eye on that for you here on Q Country 92.7. So hot topic today. What are they going to do with the iconic double-decker bridge in St. Joseph? This has been a topic for a while now. We have the very latest information on what's going on with that discussion right over there at stjosephpost.com. And I tell you what, man, you get into the comments, hello, and people start going at it. And that's the way it is in the modern age. I mean, you get in those comments, and boy, I tell you, it's a real eye-opener. I mean, sometimes you just know. I mean, you see that story, St. Joe School Board. Let's get ready to rumble.
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9: A quiet start to the morning for us. We become partly sunny, warming on up today with a high 88. Cloudy overnight, low 64. Then cloudy, breezy on Thursday with a high 87. A round of showers and thunderstorms late Thursday night and again on Friday with a high between 80 and 85. I'm meteorologist Ann Holliday.
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1: 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Yeah. 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
3: 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The Pony Express Stole Competition is headed to Rosecrans Memorial Airport in St. Joseph, Missouri for 2 days of sharp, high-energy flying. Expect skilled pilots pushing precision to the edge in short takeoff and landing challenges. It's close-up action, family-friendly, and loud in the best way. A front-row seat to serious performance. Northwest Missouri State University has a new face set to oversee student affairs. Bruce W. Skinner, now Associate Vice President of Student Life at Southeast Missouri State University, is tapped as Vice President of Student Affairs. The move follows Board of Regents approval on May 20th. The university confirmed it in a news release, citing Skinner's extensive experience. Smithville, Missouri police have identified human remains as Ryan Weeks, 46, missing for more than 4 years. Weeks disappeared in 2022 and was homeless, investigators say. The Smithville Police Department reopened the case in August 2025 after new information surfaced, leading to the identification. The investigation continues. Weeks' family is asking for privacy. Police want tips. For news online, check out stjosephpost.com.
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1: St. Joe's Q Country 92.7. Hey, it's Brad. Good morning. Beautiful in St. Joseph. 62 degrees right now. The wind is very calm out there. It's just a gorgeous morning. Near 90 for your high later today. Maybe some rain this weekend in St. Joseph. So this is important to note. June 11th is the next Parties on the Parkway in St. Joseph, and that's going to be held at Southwest Parkway and 28th Street. Now, it's significant because they're going to have country music on June 11th, 5 to 8. It's free, which is a beautiful thing. Michael Sean Brown, very talented country singer-songwriter, is going to be doing his thing, which is going to be so cool. So, yeah, country music on June 11th. Mark your calendars on that. Michael Sean Brown. Now, speaking of expenses, they call this dateflation. You know, the cost of everything going up, they call it dateflation. Get this, millennials on average spend $250 on date night. $250. 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Not Gen X. I mean, we stay home and drink from the garden hose.
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0: St. Joe's Q Country, 92.7 Hayes Brad. Good morning. You know, I took a peek here just a moment ago. And coming up at 8:10, Nearly Impossible Trivia is back, and I've got more Adventureland theme park tickets up for grabs. 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
1: Oh, yeah, it's a big play to filthy right over here. The most
0: sharpened up family style at your Hollywood sleeve. Away we go. So Stephen Colbert is done on late night television. He's done. It's over. Now they're having themselves a big old hoot over there because, oh, he's a massive audience for his last show. 6.7 million viewers for Colbert's last show, 6.7. Okay, fine, good enough. But let's compare that to Johnny Carson's last broadcast. Johnny Carson's last broadcast brought in 55 million viewers.
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0: A quiet start to the morning for us. We become partly sunny, warming on up today with a high 88. Cloudy overnight, till low 64. Then cloudy, breezy on Thursday with a high 87. A round of showers and thunderstorms late Thursday night and again on Friday with a high between 80 and 85. I'm meteorologist Ann Holliday.
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1: A proposal in the Missouri House would pause the state's 29.5-cent gas tax through the end of the year. A move pegged at about $713 million, backfilled by general revenue for MoDOT, cities, and counties. Transportation Director Ed Hassinger says it's too early to predict project impacts. His advice to drivers? Obey the speed limit to save fuel. St. Joseph and MoDOT are still shaping plans to rebuild the Interstate 229 double-decker bridge. And City Manager Mike Schumacher wants one point made: keep downtown access. The draft would replace elevated spans with a four-lane, mostly at-grade road and drop several ramps, pushing about 9,000 vehicles onto two-lane streets. The Missouri Highway Commission reviews next. Price tag, $120 million. Start possibly 2028. A Tarkio man is in serious condition after a motorcycle crash on U.S. 136 near Rockport, Missouri. The 50-year-old was riding a Harley-Davidson, lost control, crossed the center line, and was thrown from the bike. Troopers say he was not wearing a helmet. He was taken to Great Memorial Hospital for treatment. For news online, check out StJosephPost.com.
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0: St. Joe's Q Country, 92.7. Hey, it's Brad. Good morning. A beautiful day today, near 90 for your high out there. We'll have quite a bit of sunshine. The clouds are going to kind of roll in a bit later this afternoon, but still, it's beautiful out there right now, 62 in St. Joseph. Now at 8:10, Nearly Impossible Trivia is back, and we've got more tickets to Adventureland Theme Park. What a great road trip up to Des Moines, Iowa there to go to the fun park. We'll give away those tickets 8:10 here on Q Country. Oh, your official country music news is on. So the internet is melting down. Once again, it does this periodically, you know. The latest meltdown. How about this? Ella Langley took to her TikTok and did a cover of Freddie Fender's classic song, Wasted Days and Wasted Nights. Holy smokes, people have gone crazy. Now, you got to know that a lot of folks probably haven't ever heard that song before. By the way, Ella's no stranger to covers. She covers Tex Ritter and Kitty Wells on her new album, Dandelion. And now you know.
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0: St. Joe's Q Country 92.7. Hey, it's Brad. How y'all doing? Fantastic record there from Hardy. Tim McGraw, Eric Church, and Morgan Wallen. That is MacArthur. 8:10, Nearly Impossible Trivia is coming up. We'll give away more Adventureland theme park tickets. Great park up there in Des Moines. It's a blast. And what a great road trip that is. A fun little trip. And let's do that. 8:10. Now, it's beautiful out there. A lot of sunshine. 64 degrees right now in St. Joseph. And tonight is the night. It's the home opener for the St. Joseph Mustangs taking on the Kansas City Monarchs, which is going to be a blast there at historic Phil Welch Stadium. And you know, the thing is, I've talked a lot about the Bradley King Bobcat Sanctuary, which is right across the street from Phil Welch. And there's sort of like a massive bobcat sanctuary along the parkway there. There's all the woods down along there. And the legend has it that, yeah, bobcats hang around there. And there have been more than a few spotted around town. But, yeah, you know somebody's going to get out of their car tonight at Phil Welch, and they're going to look across the street and go, so where is this bobcat sanctuary?
1: I just want to wake up every day.
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3: A quiet start to the morning for us. We become partly sunny, warming on up today with a high 88. Cloudy overnight, low 64. Then cloudy, breezy on Thursday with a high 87. A round of showers and thunderstorms late Thursday night and again on Friday with a high between 80 and 85. I'm meteorologist Ann Holliday.

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4: 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President Natalie Hahn tells KFEQ Community tickets are limited. 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Big attraction at Rosecrans Memorial Airport in St. Joseph, Missouri. The Pony Express STOL competition is set for 2 days of tight, high-energy flying. Skilled pilots will push precision to the edge in short takeoff and landing challenges, with performances close enough to feel every burst of power. Organizers call it family-friendly, with prime views right on the field. Smithville, Missouri police have identified human remains as 46-year-old Ryan Weeks, missing for more than 4 years. Weeks disappeared in 2022 and was homeless. The Smithville Police Department reopened the case in August 2025 after new information surfaced, leading to the identification. Investigators say the case remains active, given the circumstances. Weeks' family is asking for privacy. For news online, check out stjosephpost.com.
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0: Joe's Q Country 92.7. Hey, it's Brad. Good morning. How about George Strait? She Let Herself Go. Great song. Lots of sunshine in St. Joe this morning. It is beautiful out there. And it's going to be a wee bit hot later today with a high near 90 in St. Joseph. Let's do this, shall we? Let's do the big contest. We're talking Nearly Impossible Trivia up for grabs. I have more tickets to Adventureland Theme Park in Des Moines. A couple of tickets right here. Number to call, 3-879-927. My mouse is being unruly here. I need to tame my mouse. Anyhow, the number to call, 3-879-927. Your question for the Adventureland Theme Park tickets. 25% of Americans are wearing this right now. 25% of Americans are wearing this right now. Any idea? Jump to the phone. Good luck.
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0: country. Good morning. It's a big contest. Are you ready to play?
1: Yes.
0: 25% of hashtag Americans are wearing this right now. Give me the correct answer. I'll give you the tickets. What you got?
1: Is it jeans?
0: Of course it is. Yes, of course it is. 25% of Americans are wearing jeans right now, which means a whole lot of people ain't got no pants on. Anyhow, congratulations and well done.
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4: A quiet start to the morning for us. We become partly sunny, warming on up today with a high 88. Cloudy overnight, low 64. Then cloudy, breezy on Thursday with a high 87. A round of showers and thunderstorms late Thursday night and again on Friday with a high between 80 and 85. I'm meteorologist Ann Holliday.
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1: Northwest Missouri State University is moving quickly on a key hire. The school has appointed Bruce W. Skinner as Vice President of Student Affairs. Skinner is now Associate Vice President of Student Life at Southeast Missouri State University. The university says he'll step into the new job after Board of Regents approval on May 20th. The move was announced in a news release. Heads up from Atchison. The public is invited May 28th to tour a new space at 516 Commercial Street. Meet staff and community members and grab refreshments. It's a look at Atchison Community Health Clinic, launched in 2009 to serve underinsured and uninsured residents. The clinic kept growing, earned federally qualified health center status in 2015, and now treats thousands each year. Tektron Environmental Solutions is out with a report on mold at the Richardson County Courthouse. And the bottom line is reassuring. Airborne levels are normal, and there's no visible growth in the remediated area. The firm says the cleanup worked, and no further remediation is needed. Ted Goodman and Steve Frederick raised workplace safety and biohazards with commissioners in April. For news online, check out StJosephPost.com.
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0: Joe's Q Country 92.7. Oh, your official country music news is on. So the internet is melting down. Once again, it does this periodically, you know. The latest meltdown, how about this? Ella Langley took to her TikTok and did a cover of Freddie Fender's classic song, Wasted Days and Wasted Nights. Holy smokes, people have gone crazy. Now, you got to know that a lot of folks probably haven't ever heard that song before. By the way, Ella's no stranger to covers. She covers Tex Ritter and Kitty Wells on her new album, Dandelion. And now you know.
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0: St. Joe's Q Country 92.7. Hey, it's Brad. Good morning. That's Justin Moore. Time's a ticking. Justin's been out on the road doing some dates with Riley Green, which is pretty cool. More great music coming up here. How about Old Dominion? Play one from the boys. We'll take care of that. And Chris Stapleton is next on Q Country 92.7.
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6: A quiet start to the morning for us. We become partly sunny, warming on up today with a high 88. Cloudy overnight, till low 64. Then cloudy, breezy on Thursday with a high 87. A round of showers and thunderstorms late Thursday night and again on Friday with a high between 80 and 85. I'm meteorologist Ann Holliday.
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Kevin, hey, it's Brad. Good morning. I tell you what, this is incredible. Ella Langley has the number one and number two songs on Billboard's Hot 100 All Genre chart. Choosing Texas is at number one, and at number two, it's this song here, Be Her.

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0: St. Joe's Q Country 92.7. Hey, it's Brad. Good morning. How y'all doing? Happy Wednesday. So tonight's the night. It's the St. Joe Mustangs home opener at legendary Phil Welch. The Stangs taking on the Kansas City Monarchs. Yeah, tickets available at the Phil Welch Stadium box office, or you can grab tickets on the St. Joe Mustangs website. Very cool. Go Stangs!
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0: St. Joe's Q Country 92.7. Hey, it's Brad. Good morning. How y'all doing? That's Thomas Rhett and Jordan Davis. Ain't a bad life. It's going to be warm today, near 90 for your high out there in St. Joseph. Yeah, it's going to be plenty of warm, y'all. So I tell you what, coming up on July 17th, this is going to be cool. Music on the riverfront down at the Amelia Earhart Festival. They've got Black Hawk and Lori Morgan live in concert. Lori Morgan had 14 top 10 hits back in the day. It's going to be a great night of hit music. We're going to be there. You can grab tickets, by the way, in advance, just $25, which is a super, super bargain. And grab those tickets right there at visitatchison.com.
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0: Pretty keep it dry for today and warm. Lots of sunshine. The highs are into the upper 80s. Becoming mostly cloudy for the overnight hours. Our low right around 65. We've got the clouds around tomorrow. The high mid to upper 80s. System lifting in and some chances for isolated showers and thunderstorms by Thursday night. Scattered activity Friday. I'm meteorologist Jennifer Naramore.
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day, Potts Farm was a place to go. 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Watch your mouth. Before I have to knock that loud mouth out. I'm tired of talking, man. Y'all ain't listening to my

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Hey, it's Brad. Good morning. How y'all doing? Fantastic song. That is Megan Maroney from Cloud 9 and Medicine. I love it. So awesome. Near 90 for your high today. It's going to be plenty warm out there. Riley Green is coming up. Change My Mind. We'll play that next on Q Country 92.7.

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0: St. Joe's Q Country 92.7. Hey, it's Brad. Good morning. How y'all doing? Riley Green for you right there. I got to get out of here, man. Billy's in next. He'll make you famous. He's going to hook you up, man. He's got Morgan Wallen coming up. Great song from Morgan. Do that for you. Mustangs baseball is back tonight at Phil Welch. One last thought. Go Stangs.
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5: St. Joe Q Country Western.
6: Ready to keep it dry for today and warm. Lots of sunshine. The highs are into the upper 80s. Becoming mostly cloudy for the overnight hours. Our low right around 65. We have the clouds around tomorrow. The high mid to upper 80s. System lifting in. Some chances for isolated showers and thunderstorms by Thursday night. Scattered activity Friday. I'm meteorologist Jennifer Naramore.
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1: Josh Ross, Hate How You Look on St. Joe's Q Country 92.7. Good morning, Billy Rich. And you know what? It's that time of year again. We are talking about music on the riverfront, part of the Amelia Earhart Festival going on in Atchison. And this year, music on the riverfront, Blackhawk, Lori Morgan, Paige Griffey, Friday, July 17th. 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You can pick them up right here at our studio, St. Joe's Q Country 92.7.
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8: We're to keep it dry for today and warm. Lots of sunshine. The highs are into the upper 80s. Becoming mostly cloudy for the overnight hours. Our low right around 65. We've got the clouds around tomorrow. The high mid to upper 80s. System lifting in. Some chances for isolated showers and thunderstorms by Thursday night. Scattered activity Friday. I'm meteorologist Jennifer Naramore.
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0: Amen. That's Shaboozy here on St. Joe's Q Country 92.7. It's Billy Rich getting you through the workday on this Wednesday. I know it kind of seems like a Tuesday, but because of the holiday, the work week gets shortened a bit. But it is indeed Wednesday.
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0: We're going to keep it dry for today and warm. Lots of sunshine. The highs are into the upper 80s. Becoming mostly cloudy for the overnight hours. Our low right around 65. We've got the clouds around tomorrow. The high mid to upper 80s. System lifting in and some chances for isolated showers and thunderstorms by Thursday night. Scattered activity Friday. I'm meteorologist Jennifer Naramore.
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Chris Stapleton cracking open your 11 o'clock hour on a Wednesday. It's Billy Rich hanging out with you. Coming up this hour, Tucker Wetmore, Riley Green, Dan and Shane, Blake Shelton, and now Luke Combs on Q Country.

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Coming up, Morgan Wallen, Dan and Shay. 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

0: Tucker Wetmore, 3-2-1. That was a former Q Music Discovery here on St. Joe's Q Country 92.7. 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But it's, you know, a brand new song from your favorite artist. 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
4: Ready to keep it dry for today and warm. Lots of sunshine. The highs are into the upper 80s. Becoming mostly cloudy for the overnight hours. Our low right around 65. Now the clouds around tomorrow. The high mid to upper 80s. System lifting in. Some chances for isolated showers and thunderstorms by Thursday night. Scattered activity Friday. I'm meteorologist Jennifer Naramore.

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Hope you're having a great Wednesday. Here's Morgan Wallen, and I Got Better.

0: 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If you need
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0: Wish you well. That is Vincent Mason here on St. Joe's Q Country 92.7, where we are gearing up for today's edition of Smokin' Tunes at noon every Monday through Friday from 12 to 1. It is a solid hour of your requests. And today you have selected some great names like Corey Kent. We'll hear from Tim McGraw, Dylan Scott. Hardy is in there, Lainey Wilson as well. One full hour of your requests during Smokin' Tunes at noon on the way. 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
2: Ready to keep it dry for today and warm. Lots of sunshine. The highs are into the upper 80s. Becoming mostly cloudy for the overnight hours. Our low right around 65. Got the clouds around tomorrow. The high mid to upper 80s. System lifting in and some chances for isolated showers and thunderstorms by Thursday night. Scattered activity Friday. I'm meteorologist Jennifer Naramore.
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In case you didn't know, that is Brent Young cracking open today's edition of Smokin' Tunes at Noon. One solid hour of your requests, including Lady Wilson, Hardy, Thomas Rhett, and now

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0: That's Hardy and Favorite Country Song, which a lot of you are hearing this hour, as it is Smokin' Tunes at Noon, one full hour of your requests. And as always, fantastic choices today. We'll jump right back into them with Eric Church next during Smokin' Tunes at Noon on St. Joe's Q Country 92.7.
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7: Ready to keep it dry for today and warm. Lots of sunshine. The highs are into the upper 80s. Becoming mostly cloudy for the overnight hours. Our low right around 65. We've got the clouds around tomorrow. The high mid to upper 80s. System lifting in and some chances for isolated showers and thunderstorms by Thursday night. Scattered activity Friday. I'm meteorologist Jennifer Naramore.
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Eric Church and Desperate Man during Smoking Tunes at Noon. 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

0: Number one for Tim McGraw back in 2010 from his album, Number One Hits and Emotional Traffic, Felt Good on My Lips. 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

Tucker Wetmore and Brunette, St. Joe's, Q-Country 92.7. 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We do it every Monday through Friday from 12 to 1. I set aside the hour. 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
1: St. Joe Q Country Weather.
6: Pretty keep it dry for today and warm. Lots of sunshine. The highs are into the upper 80s. Becoming mostly cloudy for the overnight hours. Our low right around 65. Now the clouds around tomorrow. The high mid to upper 80s. System lifting in. Some chances for isolated showers and thunderstorms by Thursday night. Scattered activity Friday. I'm meteorologist Jennifer Naramore.
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1: 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Yeah. 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

Eli Young Band in Love Ain't on St. Joe's Q Country 92.7, where we got Megan Maroney coming up. We'll hear from Jelly Roll and Kenny Chesney. Now it's Ella Langley, Choosing Texas on St. Joe's Q Country 92.7.

That's Chris Jansen and Fix a Drink as we move through your Wednesday afternoon here on St. Joe's Q Country 92.7. Here's Megan Maroney.

0: Maroney and Beautiful Things on St. Joe's Q Country 92.7, where it's almost here. Music on the Riverfront, part of the great celebration of the Amelia Earhart Festival each and every year in Atchison. This year, Friday, July 17th, Music on the Riverfront includes Blackhawk, Lori Morgan, Paige Griffey. It's going to be a great show, Blackhawk. Travis and I both worked a concert many, many years ago with Blackhawk, and just great guys, always sound great. The harmonies are fantastic. So if you'd like to go to that show, well, you can get your tickets right here in our studio at St. Joe's Q Country 92.7.
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0: fair weather and warm weather too. Stick it around for the rest of today. Our highs are into the upper 80s. Generally cloudy for the overnight hours. Our low right around 65. And we're sneaking up to the mid to upper 80s by later on Thursday. It'll be mostly cloudy. Some isolated showers and thunderstorms sneaking in Thursday night. Scattered activity Friday. I'm meteorologist Jennifer Naira Moore.
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0: Justin Moore, time's ticking. That at one time, a Q Music Discovery here on St. Joe's Q Country 92.7. How's your Wednesday afternoon going? You know, short work week, and we're already on the backside of the work week. How about that? Weekend will be here again before you know it. Luke Combs coming up, Zach Top next on St. Joe's Q Country 92.7.
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1: Fair weather and warm weather, too. Stick it around for the rest of today. Our highs are into the upper 80s. Generally cloudy for the overnight hours. Our low right around 65. And we're sneaking up to the mid to upper 80s by later on Thursday. It'll be mostly cloudy. Some isolated showers and thunderstorms sneaking in Thursday night. Scattered activity Friday. I'm meteorologist Jennifer Naramore.
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Zach Topp and I Never Lie here on St. Joe's Q Country 92.7. Glad to be with you. It's Billy Rich. How about some Luke Combs back in the saddle on Q Country?

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Dylan Marlowe and the boys back home on St. Joe's Q Country 92.7. Coming up this hour, Jordan Davis, Jason Aldean, Luke Bryan, and now it's Hardy and Friends on St. Joe's Q Country.

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How would you like in on that secret? Well, it's easy. 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

0: Davis, turn this truck around on St. Joe's Q Country 92.7. Hope you're having a fantastic Wednesday afternoon. It's Billy Rich. 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
7: Fair weather and warm weather, too. Stick it around for the rest of today. Our highs are into the upper 80s. Generally cloudy for the overnight hours. Our low right around 65. And we're sneaking up to the mid to upper 80s by later on Thursday. It'll be mostly cloudy. Some isolated showers and thunderstorms sneaking in Thursday night. Scattered activity Friday. I'm meteorologist Jennifer Naramore.
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0: 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And a number two hit for Alan Jackson back in 1992 from his A Lot About Living and A Little About Love album, Mercury Blues. 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
2: Yeah, there's something so satisfying about it.
1: Excellent corner work. Ooh, looks like one bug didn't get the memo.
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2: Woo! Never felt so alive.
1: Squeegee on, King! 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

0: Cody Johnson and the Fall, St. Joe's, Q Country 92.7. Don't fall down. Just hang tight right where you're at. I got a couple more to squeeze in here as we work our way through a Wednesday on St. Joe's, Q Country 92.7.
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6: Fair weather and warm weather too. Stick it around for the rest of today. Our highs are into the upper 80s. Generally cloudy for the overnight hours. Our low right around 65, and we're sneaking up to the mid to upper 80s by later on Thursday. It'll be mostly cloudy. Some isolated showers and thunderstorms sneaking in Thursday night. Scattered activity Friday.

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Have yourself a great rest of your Wednesday. I'll see you tomorrow morning. Travis Dodge up next on St. Joe's Q Country 92.7. 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

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What's a single person luxury that people in relationships completely miss out on? Weigh in on our Facebook page. I've got some of the results to share with you. See what people had to say. Soon enough, John Party Boots Off on Q Country.

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Single person luxuries that people in relationships completely miss out on. What would you add to the list? We'll run it down. And you can still weigh in on our Facebook page. It's Chevy Silverado, Bailey Zimmerman.

0: St. Joe's Q Country 92.7 Late Afternoons with Travis Dodge. What are single person luxuries that people in relationships completely miss out on? Well, some that have weighed in have listed things that I'll share with you, but you can weigh in on our Facebook page, knowing that that piece of chocolate cake you left in the fridge will still be there whenever you want it. That's a good point, which I have to say for my poor son, you know, since he's in a family with multiple people. He came home last night. My wife had made these enchiladas, and it turns out I was only supposed to have one of those because my son, I had three, or no, I was supposed to have two. And I had three, and so that means my son only got one. I said, well, I didn't know he was going to eat here. She's like, where was he supposed to eat? So that's a valid point. Knowing things will be exactly where you left them, like kitchen scissors. Also, one of the many single-person luxuries that people in relationships completely miss out on that was listed is never having to discuss plans with anyone. No discussion on dinner, what to watch, what to do, where to go. You just do what you want all the time. Like me forgetting to tell my wife I was going out to the farm last weekend to fly my ag spray drone. Yeah. She's like, you never told me that. I told somebody. Never having to promise or compromise, I should say, like on decor, style, or colors. A few more to share with you still to come, and you can weigh in on our Facebook page.
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7: Fair weather and warm weather too. Stick it around for the rest of today. Our highs are into the upper 80s. Generally cloudy for the overnight hours. Our low right around 65. And we're sneaking up to the mid to upper 80s by later on Thursday. It'll be mostly cloudy. Some isolated showers and thunderstorms sneaking in Thursday night. Scattered activity Friday. I'm meteorologist Jennifer Naramore.
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St. Joe's Q Country 92.7 late afternoons with Travis Dodge. What are some single person luxuries that people in relationships completely miss out on? Shared a few with you. You can weigh in on our Facebook page, and I've got a few more to share with you. Soon enough, Parmalee, it's Cowgirl on Q Country.

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0: about what happens to us when we're gone. We all wonder what happens to people that we love when they're gone. So with that in mind, here's Let Him In Anyway.
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0: St. Joe's Q Country 92.7. It's late afternoons with Travis Dodge. All right, so on social media, you can weigh in on single-person luxuries that people in relationships completely miss out on, like being able to binge-watch TV shows without having to wait for another person so that you can watch together. That's a good point. Being able to do absolutely nothing all weekend without having to explain it to anyone. Also, using the bathroom anytime you want. There's nobody else in there. Cooking a meal that lasts a few days is one of them. Ever since this person moved in with someone, there's no leftovers anymore. And setting the temperature at what you prefer, one of those single-person luxuries. And a few more that I'll share with you in a little bit. We'll get to them before 4 o'clock here on Q Country. And you can weigh in on our Facebook page as well if you've got one.
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The last couple single-person luxuries that people in relationships completely miss out on that I will share with you right after Parker McCollum. What kind of man? It's St. Joe's Q Country 92.7.

0: St. Joe's Q Country 92.7. Those single person luxuries that people in relationships completely miss out on. One of them being full freedom to pass gas. Although, I mean, if you've been married long enough, another one they have is being able to fall asleep on the couch while watching something without someone calling to you to come to bed, like a warden, and anytime naps. Also, starfishing the bed, me just spreading out arms and legs there, just taking over the thing. Also, just getting home from work and taking off your pants and watching WWE Raw and eating double stuff Oreos. There you go. Sitting around your underwear, I guess. Yeah, that's a perk. But is that frowned on if you're in a relationship? I'm just asking for a friend. And finally, being able to just microwave a sweet potato, which I don't really understand that. But hey, whatever floats your boat.
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7: Fair weather and warm weather, too. Stick it around for the rest of today. Our highs are into the upper 80s. Generally cloudy for the overnight hours. Our low right around 65. And we're sneaking up to the mid to upper 80s by later on Thursday. It'll be mostly cloudy. Some isolated showers and thunderstorms sneaking in Thursday night. Scattered activity Friday. I'm meteorologist Jennifer Naramore.
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5: I'm Jim Ferris. The city of St. Joseph announced a new director of public works today. Chance Gallagher has been the interim director since April, having previously been in charge of Rosecrans and Go St. Joe as the deputy director of transportation. The St. Joe Chamber of Commerce and Main Street St. Joe are planning a Wild West Sloppy Joe Fest set for July. There'll be a Sloppy Joe cook-off, hay rides, Western reenactors, and a lasso show. 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Finally, pennies aren't going away quite as quick as was thought. After months of shortages, the Missouri Bankers Association is now saying the Federal Reserve's allowing banks to order pennies once again, relieving that shortage. In the meantime, there's a bill awaiting Governor Kehoe's signature, allowing businesses to round up to the next nickel. For these stories and more, visit us on our website, stjosephpost.com.
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7: Fair weather and warm weather, too. Stick it around for the rest of today. Our highs are into the upper 80s. Generally cloudy for the overnight hours. Our low right around 65, and we're sneaking up to the mid to upper 80s by later on Thursday. It'll be mostly cloudy. Some isolated showers and thunderstorms sneaking in Thursday night. Scattered activity Friday. I'm meteorologist Jennifer Naira Moore.
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Is Luke Combs really drinking an entire can of beer when he shotguns one in his shows? He sure is fast, so I don't know. Luke does, though. Sleepless in a hotel room on Q Country.

0: St. Joe's Q Country 92.7 late afternoons with Travis Dodge. This man in country music, yeah, his kids are over hearing the songs on his new album. They're like, can you play something else, please? We'll find out who that is on Q Country.
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8: Fair weather and warm weather, too. Stick it around for the rest of today. Our highs are into the upper 80s. Generally cloudy for the overnight hours. Our low right around 65. And we're sneaking up to the mid to upper 80s by later on Thursday. It'll be mostly cloudy. Some isolated showers and thunderstorms sneaking in Thursday night. Scattered activity Friday. I'm meteorologist Jennifer Nairamore.
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0: St. Joe's Q Country, 92.7 Late Afternoons with Travis Dodge. Jason Aldean, yeah, his new album, Songs About Us, already boasts a number one hit with How Far Does a Goodbye Go? Plus, Don't Tell on Me, which just made its way into the top 10. Now, even though it's been out less than a month, Jason's pretty confident with, or pretty confident his younger kids, 8-year-old Memphis and 7-year-old Navy, are no longer interested.
1: They kind of listen to everything because, you know, taking them to school or taking them to baseball practice or whatever, I'm constantly playing all these songs. And so by the end of it, they're like, Dad, will you play something else? You know? So a lot of times I'll look in the mirror and go, hey, you guys like this one? And they'll give me a thumbs up or a thumbs down. But they listen to them so much that by the time the album comes out, I think they're probably over it.
0: Yeah, Jason will have the chance to play for some fans who definitely aren't over it when he next takes the stage at CMA Fest in Nashville at Nissan Stadium. His performance will be on June 4th, so coming up fast.
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2: 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Never felt so alive.
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0: St. Joe's Q Country 92.7. 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
6: Mainly cloudy conditions sneaking our way for the early morning. We're stuck with the clouds throughout our Thursday. System lifting in, and we do have a chance for showers and a few thunderstorms returning Thursday night. Scattered activity on Friday. The overnight low mid-60s and our Thursday high ranging from the mid to upper 80s. We're into the low 80s Friday. I'm meteorologist Jennifer Naramore.
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4: I'm Jim Ferris. The city of St. Joseph announced a new director of public works today. Chance Gallagher has been the interim director since April, having previously been in charge of Rosecrans and Go St. Joe as the deputy director of transportation. The St. Joe Chamber of Commerce and Main Street St. Joe are planning a Wild West Sloppy Joe Fest set for July. There'll be a Sloppy Joe cook-off, hay rides, western reenactors, and a lasso show. Sign-ups for that are available now. Finally, pennies aren't going away quite as quick as was thought. After months of shortages, the Missouri Bankers Association is now saying the Federal Reserve's allowing banks to order pennies once again, relieving that shortage. In the meantime, there's a bill awaiting Governor Kehoe's signature, allowing businesses to round up to the next nickel. For these stories and more, visit us on our website, StJosephPost.com.
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6: Mainly cloudy conditions sneaking our way for the early morning. We're stuck with the clouds throughout our Thursday. System lifting in, and we do have a chance for showers and a few thunderstorms returning Thursday night. Scattered activity on Friday. The overnight low mid-60s and our Thursday high ranging from the mid to upper 80s. We're into the low 80s Friday. I'm meteorologist Jennifer Naramore.
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St. Joe's Q Country 92.7 late afternoons with Travis Dodge. The 510 payoff on the way next with Adventureland theme park tickets for you to win. Baggage, Kelsey Ballerini now. I don't

0: It's time for the 510 payoff.
1: 510 payoff time, 816-387-9927. The question that has not been vetted by the illustrious Jim Ferris. So, there's that. All right, today we've got a pair of tickets to Adventureland Theme Park in Des Moines. Good now through September 7th. So you got plenty of time to use these sometime during the season. And our question is this at 816-387-9927. We got a birthday boy in country music today. He is 30. Okay. I have some decent hints here if necessary. But I know you, the Q Country listener. Oh, you don't need no stinking hints. All right. So happy birthday wishes go out to this man in country music who is 30 today. Who is he? 816-387-9927 to win with the 510 payoff.
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0: St. Joe's Q Country, 92.7 Late Afternoons with Travis Dodge. All right, 510 payoff, 816-3879-927. Your chance to win with the 510 payoff. Got a pair of tickets to Adventureland Theme Park in Des Moines. Always a good time. And you gotta love their jingle, too. Come on over to Adventureland. All right, enough of my singing. These tickets are good through September 7th. So you got plenty of time to go check out Adventureland Theme Park in Des Moines if you are the winner today with the 510 payoff. The question is this. We got a man in country music who is 30 today. And I got a hint cooked up for you, too, if you need it. All right? But we'll just see. We'll see. Maybe I've thrown you for a loop today. Who do you think it is celebrating that 30th birthday?
1: Zachary Lynn Bryan.
2: Travis is a Shaboozy.
1: Coulter Wells.
0: No, none of those. Good guesses all the way around. This man is from Canada, if that helps you out. So, country music guy celebrating his 30th birthday. Eats gravy on his French fries. Isn't that what they do up in Canada? Okay, good. I've only been to Canada once. And I've never been.

0: St. Joe's Q Country 92.7 late afternoons with Travis Dodge and the 510 payoff rolling with those Adventureland tickets for the theme park up in Des Moines that you can use now through September 7th. Okay, happy birthday wishes go out to this man in country music. He is 30 today. He is Canadian and newer to the scene in country music. I mean, not terribly new, but definitely on the newer side of things. Who do you think it is?
1: Is it Josh Ross?
0: It is Josh Ross. Good job. Who's this?
1: Jessica.
0: Good job, Jessica. Yeah, Josh Ross, 30 today. I thought the Canada thing would help. And then after that, I was kind of lost. Like, well, he likes hockey. But everybody in Canada likes hockey.
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3: St. Joe Q Country Western. Mainly cloudy conditions sneaking our way for the early morning. We're stuck with the clouds throughout our Thursday. System lifting in, and we do have a chance for showers and a few thunderstorms returning Thursday night. Scattered activity on Friday. The overnight low mid-60s and our Thursday high ranging from the mid to upper 80s. We're into the low 80s Friday. I'm meteorologist Jennifer Naramore.
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0: St. Joe's Q Country 92.7 with it being that the kids are out of school and they need something to do, like maybe go outside and touch some grass. Well, how about some outdoor toys that are supposed to keep your kids entertained for hours? We'll bounce them off you and see what you think of them. Still to come, as well as Mitchell Tenpenny and Luke Combs on Q Country.
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0: St. Joe's Q Country 92.7. What are the best outdoor toys that are going to keep your kids entertained for hours? Let's see if you agree with this list or not. Reusable water balloons. These are a time-honored tradition, and now you're good, and they're good for the environment too, which I'm going to have to look into. Reusable water balloons? I've not seen those before. Stomp rockets. All you have to do is step down hard and watch it go flying. Just be careful of it getting stuck in a tree or on your roof or anything. But another one being walkie-talkies. Never get old. And just stock up on the batteries. Another one, too, for the kids to be outside with, a badminton or croquet set. Definitely fun. Bubble machine. Love that. Any Nerf balls. Sidewalk chalk. And a blow-up kiddie pool for your backyard. All of those, I feel like, are pretty good ideas. Pretty solid. Especially this reusable water balloon business. They didn't have those when my kids were little.
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6: 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Mainly cloudy conditions sneaking our way for the early morning. We're stuck with the clouds throughout our Thursday. System lifting in, and we do have a chance for showers and a few thunderstorms returning Thursday night. Scattered activity on Friday. The overnight low mid-60s and our Thursday high ranging from the mid to upper 80s. We're into the low 80s Friday. I'm meteorologist Jennifer Naramore.
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St. Joe's Q Country 92.7. It's late afternoons with Travis Dodge on the other side of 6 o'clock. I looked up reusable water balloons. Didn't know it was a thing until today. Those look amazing. Just saying. Should have had those when my kids were little. Because then I wouldn't have had to tie those water balloons and my fingers hurt because it cuts into

0: Yeah.
1: St. Joe's Q Country 92.7 late afternoons with Travis Dodge. Closing in on first pitch at Phil Weld Stadium, the Mustangs home opener taking on the KC Monarchs tonight. Well, in just a little bit, actually. So, still have time to get to the game. Then they'll be back in action on Friday, taking on the Carroll Merchants. And the Pony Express STOL will be at Rosecrans Memorial Airport this Saturday in the National STOL Series, back at St. Joseph for its second year. And definitely a unique thing that is family-friendly and thrilling for sure as well. Competition begins at 10 a.m. and the gates will open at 9 a.m. That's this Saturday at Rosecrans Memorial Airport. To check that out.
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7: Mainly cloudy conditions sneaking our way for the early morning. We're stuck with the clouds throughout our Thursday. System lifting in, and we do have a chance for showers and a few thunderstorms returning Thursday night. Scattered activity on Friday. The overnight low mid-60s and our Thursday high ranging from the mid to upper 80s. We're into the low 80s Friday. I'm meteorologist Jennifer Naramore.
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0: St. Joe's Q Country 92.7. Royalties from Big Mouth Billy Bass. We'll cover it with Useless Fact of the Day here on Q Country.
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St. Joe's Q Country 92.7. It's late afternoons with Travis Dodge, useless fact of the day, and Big Mouth Billy Bass making an appearance on it. In less than 10 minutes, Beautiful Things, now Megan Maroney on Q Country.

0: St. Joe's Q Country 92.7 Late Afternoons with Travis Dodge. Useless fact of the day. Did you know the songwriters behind the 1974 hit Take Me to the River earned more royalties from the use of the song by the novelty toy Big Mouth Billy Bass than from any other artist who covered the track? Hey, great way to make some money, I guess.
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6: Weather. Mainly cloudy conditions sneaking our way for the early morning. We're stuck with the clouds throughout our Thursday. System lifting in, and we do have a chance for showers and a few thunderstorms returning Thursday night. Scattered activity on Friday. The overnight low mid-60s and our Thursday high ranging from the mid to upper 80s. We're into the low 80s Friday. I'm meteorologist Jennifer Naramore.
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